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It's Papa Roach. They're back with a great message on this song. It's called Wake Up.

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complaints during the kickoff of his world tour, but it looks like Harry Styles and his crew have fixed a lot of those for the live show. American Girls right there, number two on 92.9 ZZU. 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

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All proceeds from this event will benefit 92.9 CZU's Christmas Wish as our listeners golf the beautiful Coeur d'Alene Resort Golf Course. 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Thank you once again for selling out the 92.9 CZU.

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All proceeds from this event will benefit 92.9 CZU's Christmas Wish as our listeners golf the beautiful Coeur d'Alene Resort Golf Course. 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
5: Chief Gary didn't fight, and he didn't go to the Spokane Reservation in Wellpinit either. 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
5: 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Dr. David Biney, author of Who Done It? The Continuing Case of Spokane Gary, says what happened next was no accident.
7: I uncovered a report of fraud that was filed by a U.S. special investigator. 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

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Thank you once again for selling out the 92.9 CZU.

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0: went to the moped store. What's up? 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What's your budget? 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

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All proceeds from this event will benefit 92.9 CZU's Christmas Wish as our listeners golf the beautiful Coeur d'Alene Resort Golf Course. 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

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All proceeds from this event will benefit 92.9 ZZU's Christmas Wish as our listeners golf the beautiful Coeur d'Alene Resort Golf Course. 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

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All proceeds from this event will benefit 92.9 ZZU's Christmas Wish as our listeners golf the beautiful Coeur d'Alene Resort Golf Course. 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

She'll be alright. 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And in fact, tonight, she did confirm. 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
2: It's Joey and Lauren, and I am being called tacky, corny. I mean, being called corny, that hurts. I'll be honest with you, that hurts.
3: It just feels like unnecessary. That's the best
2: unnecessary.
3: Way to put it.
2: Unnecessary. No, it's just to make sure that people don't think I'm a cheapskate. Because
3: you want recognition. You're the guy. No, you're the guy. Like, if you put something in a tip jar, you want to make sure they see it. And if the person turns around, you go, oh, by the way, just put a dollar in your tip jar, just so you know.
2: I mean, I'll be honest. If there is a tip jar and I'm putting something in, I do want them to see that. You know, if I'm making a sacrifice. What it is, I'd rather be known as a cornball and corny and tacky than a cheapskate. And so that's why I've been doing what we've been doing for the last, like, 3 weekends.
3: We have been getting a bazillion graduation announcements, grad cards, graduation announcements.
2: Love
3: seeing
2: them.
3: Some of them are amazing and great people that we've known for a while, and some are, like, a random cousin's nephew's aunt's neighbor. And I'm like, who is this? I don't remember who this person is.
2: That's our cousin's nephew's aunt's neighbor.
3: But it's got a Venmo QR code, and I know what they're doing, and I respect the game. I respect the game. Now, we have sent some gifts to a few, and we have sent a Venmo. Now, we recently went to a graduation party. We've had to go to a couple of those as well. We went to a grad party, and you went right up to the person who graduated, and you said, oh, hey, by the way, we Venmo'd you.
2: Yeah.
3: Yeah. Okay, you don't need to just, like, say, that's weird.
2: Because if they open their card, so we brought a card, but there's nothing in the card. And I'll be honest, if I graduated and someone handed me a card, and then later I opened it and it just had a handwritten note, I'd be like, what the heck?
3: Okay, first of all, I wrote inside the card, shows you don't read them. I wrote inside the card at the bottom, P.S., we Venmo'd you, congratulations, blah, blah, blah. I wrote on there that we Venmo'd them.
2: Yeah,
3: okay?
2: Okay.
3: So, number two, it feels like you want some sort of a round of applause or a big grandeur. Oh my goodness, you're amazing. Thank you. It feels weird to go up to
2: somebody in front of
3: other people and just look at them and be like, by the way, I gave you money.
2: I didn't say it like that. I said, I didn't want them. Listen, when I open cards on any given occasion, Father's Day, birthday, whatever, and I normally do a little shake to see something drop out. And the fact that nothing was going to drop, I was just letting the graduate know, hey, we Venmo'd you. We're not cheapskates. Because I didn't want them. Because here's the thing. If they put their Venmo on their announcement, which they did, right, which is the thing to do. And I respect it. You're trying to get money for college. Do your thing. They're probably getting a lot of money. And I don't want them to get lost in the hustle and bustle and be like, wait, did Joey and Lauren give me any money
3: but
2: for
3: again,
2: my graduation?
3: It's about you. You're making it about you, and you are wanting a specific recognition so that they know that you sent money. Yes, you are. Wanting this special recognition.
2: The only recognition I need is for someone to say, thank you for not being a cheapskate. That's it. I don't need, wow, thank you. I just want to be known as not a cheapo. That's what's wrong with that.
3: I understand that, but what I'm saying is you're talking out of both sides of your mouth, because on one side you're like, oh, well, they're getting a lot of money from a lot of people, and I want to make sure they know that I gave them money too. So it's about you, and to me, I'm like,
2: so if you,
3: the thought was there. The action happened. The transaction literally happened.
2: If you go back to when we got married, the problem is when we got married, Venmo was not a thing, all right?
3: Unfortunately.
2: If you go back, but let's say Venmo was a thing when we got married, and we're sitting around opening all these cards, and we opened a card from your Aunt Carol, and we just saw it, and there was just nothing in it. If she doesn't say anything, you're like, oh, Aunt Carol just wrote a card. That's interesting. But if Aunt Carol told you at the reception, hey, by the way, sent you a Venmo, then you'd read it, you'd be like, oh, and she sent us a Venmo.
3: Or she could have written it in there discreetly. So
2: I didn't know you were doing that.
3: Conversation. I did. We've been to a couple graduation parties, and I wrote that in all of them.
2: Next.
3: By the way, we Venmo'd you. Love ya.
2: Well, we've got two more, I think. We just keep going to them. We got more graduation parties.
3: I'm all out of Venmo, guys.
2: I'm going to walk into the living room, and I'm going to go, everyone, I want to let you know I have Venmo'd this individual for the money, for the college fund.
3: That's so terrible.
2: It's Joey and Lauren.
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1: It's Joey and Lauren, and it's time to play 5 Second Rule. We got Amanda with us today. What's going on, Amanda? How are we?
2: Nothing. Good. Just taking my daughter to school.
1: Oh, I love it.
3: Awesome.
1: Amanda, did you ever watch the Amanda Show? Old Nickelodeon.
2: Yes,
1: Amanda.
2: I did.
1: Amanda.
4: She's like, I hate that. Stop that.
1: Okay, Amanda, 5 seconds to name 3 things in random categories. We're all going against each other. Why not I start, then Lauren, then Amanda? How does that sound?
3: Okay. Sounds good to me.
2: Sounds good.
1: All right, here we go.
3: Joey, name 3 Super Bowl winners.
1: Chiefs, Patriots, and 49ers. Thank you very much.
4: Oh, man.
3: Why did I feel like I'd stump you, like, catch you in the moment?
1: I mean, yeah, it's not the hours of football I watch every week. All right, Lauren, name 3 hairstyles.
3: Oh, a pixie cut, a bob, and... Oh, my gosh.
1: That's insane.
3: Why can't I figure it out?
1: Amanda, what's your hairstyle? Are you a bob? Do you have a bob?
2: No, I don't.
3: Okay. What would I have said? Long is long
2: hair? I just have stray hair.
1: Stray hair. You could have said straight. You could have said curly.
3: Straight.
1: You could have said...
3: I didn't know that that was a hair...
1: Wavy.
3: I was thinking like a... Like... Okay, you like A-line or bob or pixie.
1: Yeah, those
3: or
1: are 3 of them you could
3: bangs.
1: Have said.
3: Okay, whatever.
1: You're asking a bald man. Like, and I know more answers. All right.
3: I'm sorry.
1: Let's go to Amanda.
3: Okay, Amanda. Name 3 baby shower gifts.
2: Oh, diapers, wipes, and burp blankets.
1: There it is. Yay. Absolutely, absolutely.
3: 3 essentials, by the way.
1: Yeah,
3: all 3
1: and by the
3: things.
1: Way, don't give newborn diaper sizes. Everyone gets those. Get a size up because, you know, kids grow. All right, back to me.
3: Okay, Joey, name 3 Ron Howard movies.
1: Happy Days? The Grinch. He did do The Grinch with Jim Carrey. That's all I got, bud.
3: Nightmare Before Christmas, I believe.
1: No, that's Jim Henson.
3: No, it's not. It's the Muppet.
1: Ron Howard? I don't know. All right. Let's go to Lauren. Name 3 ways to relieve stress.
3: You can eat a good, yummy snack.
1: You are awful today. You just clearly have a lot of stress in your life.
3: Know.
1: All right, Amanda, you have a chance to take a 2-0 lead over Lauren. Here we go, Amanda.
3: Okay. Amanda, name 3 things not to do in a job interview.
2: Talk about money.
1: Burp, fart.
3: Why is that? That is a weird taboo. Like,
1: yeah.
3: Don't ask about the salary. But that's all we want to know is how much we're going to get paid.
1: Yeah,
3: it's but
1: like,
3: it's
1: do
3: like,
1: do you
3: rude
1: want this job?
3: Ask.
1: I'm like, you tell me if I want this job.
3: Right?
1: How many zeros are on there?
3: Because it is kind of taboo.
1: I know. Here. I always appreciate those companies that just say, we're hiring. Here's the rates. I'm like, you know what? I appreciate that.
3: Thank you.
1: All right. Back to me.
3: Joey, name 3 famous people that use just 1 name.
1: Beyonce, Usher, and Neo. Neo is still famous.
3: Dang it. Okay.
1: Neo
3: I was
1: is
3: hoping
1: still
3: I'd get
1: famous.
3: You. I was thinking like Adele. Adele is a good one too. Shoot.
1: What's funny, Taylor Swift doesn't even go by 1 name. It's
3: no,
1: not just Taylor. It's literally
3: dropping stuff.
1: Okay, all right. Lauren, name 3 classic Christmas decorations.
3: Christmas tree, a wreath, holly, bells, mistletoe.
1: Oh, there it is. Okay, yeah. You don't know hair, but you know Christmas.
3: I guess I do.
1: All right, Amanda, you can get the win here.
3: Okay. All right, Amanda, name 3 things that you keep on the kitchen counter.
2: Oh, coffee maker, toaster, and utensils.
3: There you go. That makes sense.
1: What kind of utensils? You're talking like the mixing spoons and stuff, right? Or do you keep your forks, knives just sitting out there?
2: Cooking utensils. Like spatula, mixing spoons.
1: Yeah. Could you imagine if people just had all their silverware just sitting on the counter?
3: Around.
1: Just grab one whenever you find one. All right. Amanda, way to go. We're going to hook you up, all right?
2: Awesome. Thank you.
1: Okay, absolutely. Stay in line. We're going to get your information. It's Joey and Lauren.
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1: It's Joey and Lauren. It is that awkward moment. We are talking about accidentally selling grandma. So Jessa is with us on the phone today.
2: Well,
1: she'll explain. Jessa had a yard sale. We'll just say that. So Jessa, yard sale gone wrong on that awkward moment. Welcome to the show. How are you?
3: Hey, well, I would be better if this never happened.
1: Yeah.
3: But here we are. So.
1: Yeah. So explain how grandma got sold on accident.
3: Yeah. So we were doing some spring cleaning. You know, I just wanted to sell some things. We had a yard sale. We have a pretty active neighborhood. You know, a lot of people come to the yard sales and people, you know, sell cute things. So I was like, all right, this is the perfect opportunity for me to just clean the garbage out of my house once and for all. You know, we'll throw a yard sale, spring cleaning, get rid of it. So it was really busy. We had so many people. It was ridiculous. And I have a 14-year-old son, and he was, of course, you know, trying to assist me and doing a great job and everything like that. And, you know, I just got overwhelmed, and he just kept coming to me, like, this person wants that, da-da-da-da-da. I was like, okay, like, we talked about this, you get it, you know what to do, just, I trust you, just handle it, okay, just handle it, because I was obviously helping people doing other things. So eventually, you know, at the end of the day, we're going through, and we sold so much stuff. It was awesome. Like, we sold pretty much everything. But we have, like, a small section that's, like, in the corner of the garage that's, like, family stuff, and it wasn't supposed to be sold. I thought, you know, I had explain that to my son, like, hey, this is not part of it, this, that, and the other, but, you know, he's a kid, and I think he forgot at some point. But we have an urn, this really awesome decorative vase, where my grandma was stored, and apparently my son sold the vase.
1: Perfect,
3: so,
1: yeah, bye, grandma.
3: She is no more in the house.
2: I'm actually incredibly impressed you are not, like, freaking out right now. Maybe you did when it happened, because that situation actually just made my stomach drop. Like, what do you do? Like, you literally sold, like, what did you say to your son? Like, did he go, oh, yeah, I sold it for $5? Like, how did that transpire? Like, what was that conversation like?
3: I definitely went through a period of, like, shock and horror, like, of course, because more so the family I thought was going to kill me more than anything. I personally am a little bit freaked out with having, like, deceased body members' ashes, like, personally. Like, I understand the sentiment, but me, I was, like, didn't really like that anyways.
1: Well, there you go. Now you made a profit on it. It's called an ROI, return on investment. Here's what I would actually take pause. First of all, someone lifting that, if you lift it, now maybe you just think it's a heavy vase, but wouldn't you feel something in it? And second of all,
2: ashes aren't that heavy.
1: I've never lifted an urn in my life. I've seen them, never touched one. The other thing is, here's the good news. You would think you're going to get some sort of a knock at the door. I would imagine if I had an urn or a vase, I open it, I see dust, I am definitely sitting there going, that's someone's ashes. And I would think, unless it's the most amazing urn ever, that a good person would return it and say, did you mean to sell this? Is this what I think it is?
2: That's the hope. Maybe there's still time. Maybe somebody will bring it back. Like, have you tried to track down who bought it?
3: I honestly have no idea who bought it, because there were so many people, and it was just, like, cash, and they just, like, you didn't get the cash and, like, leave. So I don't know, but, like, nobody's come back to the house. Nobody's said anything, so I don't know if they've even discovered.
1: Maybe it's a black market urn dealer.
2: Sick.
1: Maybe there's someone that goes out to yard sales and tries to find urns. I don't know what the
2: you
1: deal
2: better
1: is.
2: Hope the rest of your family doesn't find out that you sold grandma.
1: Yeah, how are
2: that
1: you gonna handle that?
2: That would be a massive fight in my family.
1: Oh, I would just pretend like you lost.
3: That's my biggest concern. That's what I'm terrified of. I'm like, I am not gonna say a word.
1: Yeah,
3: so.
2: Hopefully they don't hear this.
1: Yeah, that's a good point. Someone's listening and be like, wow, that sounds like my sister or whatever. So, all right, well, Jessa, listen, I guess you can, you already thought it was kind of weird to have in your house, so I actually think maybe this is a blessing.
2: How about this? A little PSA. If you recently shopped at a yard sale and you recently bought a beautiful vase, what color is it? What does it look like?
3: It's red and it's got ornate, like, flowers on it.
2: Okay, red with flowers on it. You just bought one recently at a yard sale.
1: Someone's grandma.
2: From a teenager who didn't care about the price.
1: Yeah.
2: Please return it. Contact us and we'll contact Jessa and get it back.
1: And we'll just pay a finder's fee, so we'll take a little bit of money and then we'll bring it to you, Jessa, okay? Sound good?
3: store sounds crazy.
1: Yeah, yeah. All right, well, text us, 68719. Any yard sale awkward moments? 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So I know people are going to them. We want to hear maybe where you thought something was for sale and it wasn't. You can text us, 68719. We'll get your answers coming up. It's Joey and Lauren.
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1: I'm jealous, I'm overzealous. 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I get angry, baby, believe me. I can love you just like that, and I can leave you just as

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1: It's Joey and Lauren, and there are some things parents warned me about before I became a parent, and then there's some things that I had no idea. And I'll be honest, I'm a little ticked off that not one of my friends or siblings, I got five older siblings. I've almost got like my brother's kids that have kids. I mean, it's getting to that point. Like, I got some old siblings, okay? So they've all experienced parenting. Not one of them ever told me about the horror that we're living in right now. And so I have an invention.
2: That's dramatic.
1: No, it is.
2: Come on.
1: It is. Our kids have started playing sports. Little peewee soccer. We've done the soccer. We've done the basketball. We're going to be doing the flag football. We might be going down a baseball route. Why didn't y'all warn me that half of my paycheck would be going to kids' sports equipment that they will grow out of in a month? No one told me about, oh, yeah, when you play soccer, I'm like, okay, soccer cleats and a soccer ball. No. You got to have the shin guards. You got to have the nice shin guards.
2: Then you have the specific socks and the uniform.
1: Yeah, you got to have two different color socks and then the uniform. And the uniform, it's got to be this Nike Tech Fit, dry fit. You know, I'm Lionel Messi out there, whatever. And then you go and you get these cleats, and these cleats fit your kids, but then they won't fit your kids. And then you're stuck with cleats that you'll never wear again.
2: I feel bad for our second child because he will never have anything new.
1: But guess what?
2: He never has anything new. He will always get Big Brother's stuff.
1: These cleats have been worn for 6 games. They're brand new.
2: But now they're going to go to little brother.
1: If he doesn't grow out of them yet, because they're dang close in shoe size. And so I don't know how y'all do it. I understand when they get older, but in middle school, they're still growing like a weed.
2: So let me ask you, our son will be starting flag football here soon. Will he need football cleats?
1: Yes.
2: You can't wear soccer cleats?
1: It's different.
2: Really?
1: I mean, he could wear soccer cleats, but they are very different cleats.
2: Okay.
1: So he needs football cleats now. And that's where I'm going with this. I'm like, football cleats. And the kids wear gloves. A lot of the kids wear gloves. Yeah. And I'm like, well, that helps them catch. So now we got to get football gloves. And again, how long will these football gloves and cleats last? I don't know. How long is the season? I don't know. 5 games? Like, so my invention is, because I know what everyone's going to say. Well, that's why you go on Facebook Marketplace and you're able to sell these on Facebook Marketplace and you're going to say, oh, kids, cleat size, whatever, only
2: there's
1: wore
2: some
1: six
2: stores
1: times.
2: As well. Like, there's a store where I've gotten a lot of the kids' stuff that is at a discounted price.
1: There's
2: I don't
1: be.
2: Know about gear, though. Well, so where are you going with this?
1: I'm going with, it's called Sports Swap, and it's a store, and there's no frills with it, no prices. You literally, if you give an item, you can get an item. So I can go in there with my kid's soccer cleats that he's never going to wear again. He only wore 6 times because he's grown out of them. I can put those down on the counter. I can say, I'm starting football. They can go, what's the size? And then give me the football cleats. And
2: so an actual store.
1: Yes. And then when football gets done, I say, I don't need these cleats anymore. What's the new sport? Basketball. What size? There you go, buddy.
2: How do you keep the store open if nobody's spending money? That's
1: you just need
2: flawed.
1: Advertising.
2: An app. Do an app instead. Do
1: right, maybe it's an
2: app instead of an actual brick and mortar store.
1: Because the Facebook Marketplace thing, I'm not going down the price haggling route. I'm not doing it. I'm not meeting you in the middle of nowhere on a street corner to hand you cleats. And then I hope you Venmo is legit or your cat, you know, I'm not doing that. I'm not doing the ghosting where people go, is this still available? And then they found a better. I need a store to go to. I slide them the cleats. I tell them the next sport I need. They say, well, good news. We got football cleats in this size. And we all just trade.
2: You're right, because we bought our son basketball shoes for basketball.
1: He won't wear them again.
2: I think he's already grown out of them. And then he got like this nice basketball uniform.
1: Yeah.
2: But why would he wear the uniform again? Because he's not playing for that team anymore. Yep. And it's just over.
1: So think about this. As we transition, we just did basketball to soccer not that long ago. So instead of just, well, those basketball shoes will just stay in a basket forever, or we'll try to sell them or donate them, I could have gone to the store, said, hey, basketball season's done. What do you got in soccer, my guy? And then he pulls out a box and he's like, I got these cleats. I got these shorts.
2: Feels
1: I got
2: like some
1: these
2: black market training
1: shin guards. Because I can't do it. I can't do it. There's so much gear already. And this is one kid. Our second hasn't really started anything. So Sports Swap, make an app. And maybe it's an app.
2: Really quick. I know that there are parents out there right now listening, just laughing at you because they're going, just you wait.
1: Oh, yeah.
2: Wait till you have a high schooler that is playing a sport, because all the fees, all the equipment, all the transportation, all of it, and the money you spend.
1: My buddy's got baseball kids, and he told me his kids have done everything. He said, baseball is a money pit. And you think, well, why? They play at parks. The field's already in. No, the gear. He says 10 years old, he wanted a bat that was $389. A bat.
2: Holy crap.
1: Give him a stick.
2: I look at my kid and say, no.
1: $389 bat? Does it guarantee a home run?
2: I know, right? Like, are you going to hit
1: it? Does it have a rocket launcher at the end and just shoots it over the fence?
2: I'm just saying, there are so many parents right now going, Joey, just you wait.
1: Well, I can. I'm starting a sports swap app. We're doing this. It's Joey and Lauren.
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1: It's Joey and Lauren, and let's play karaoke, the game where you get to sing with us. We got Jenica, who already, I just can tell, Jenica, you got some golden pipes. I think you're going to sing very well. How are you, Jenica?
2: I'm okay.
1: Oh, I love it. I love it. I love it. Okay, so Lauren, you want to explain how this works?
3: Yeah, so Jenica, it's actually you and me up against each other, where Joey will play a clip of a song, it'll end, and then you continue singing it. We go against each other, but we each have different songs. So do you want to start, or do you want me to start?
2: You can start.
1: All right, let's start with Lauren, then we'll go to Jenica. Okay. Lauren, your first song is Man I Need.

0: say no way. I don't know what she says. Dang it, what does she say?
1: Tell me you got something to give. Tell me you got something to give.
0: Is it funny when you're singing along to it on the radio, like you sing fine, and then when it stops?
1: Okay, so Jenica, you can take the lead right from the get-go. Your first song is Save Your Tears by The Weeknd.
2: I don't even remember. Oh, my gosh, I can't think of it.
1: So we go to round two. This means it is winner take all. Lauren, your second song is Sorry I'm Here for Someone Else by Benson Boone.
3: Sorry

0: give it to you. I think, yeah, I'm going to give it to you. Okay. So, Jenica, here we go. Your second song is End of Beginning by Joe.
1: You got this, Jenica.
2: Oh, my gosh. My brain went dead.
0: Yeah, no, no, no.
3: wait. And when I'm back in...
0: Oh, my God.

0: love you. Your brain went dead, but you know what's going to wake you up? We're going to hook you up. All right, Jenica, how does that sound?
1: Thank you.
0: Absolutely. Stay on the line. We're going to get your information. It's Joey and Lauren.
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2: It's Joey and Lauren. It's Makeup or Breakup. So Aaron went out with Vicky a few times. And anytime we have people that have been out a few times, I'm like, that means that it feels like maybe someone's like, oh, wow, this is, I was definitely more casual in this. And I mean, you start stacking the dates and now you're like, okay, well, are we boyfriend, girlfriend? I mean, where do we stop here?
3: It could be that. It could be that on the other end. It could be because you earlier brought up, was he moving too fast? Was he too forward? Yeah. Is he saying things? Maybe she's like, whoa, slow down. Or maybe the opposite. Maybe she's wanting things to progress and she feels like he's dragging his feet.
2: Yeah, maybe
3: she's
2: looking
3: like,
2: for
3: I'm
2: that.
3: Done. I want more of a relationship. It's going to develop quicker. I don't
2: know.
3: Well,
2: we've got Vicky's number. Let's talk to Vicky.
4: Hello?
2: Hello, is this Vicky?
4: This is Vicky. Who is this?
2: Vicky, this is Joey and Lauren in the morning radio show. How are you?
4: Oh, I'm good.
2: Okay, we're doing great. We are not just calling you out of the blue. I mean, we are, but we have a purpose. Aaron wanted us to call you. We understand this is a guy that you've been out with a couple of times. Is that correct?
4: Yeah, I'm sorry. Aaron called you?
2: Mm-hmm. Yes. So
3: yeah, he said that you guys have been dating, I guess. You've gone out a few times, and he also said now he's unable to get a hold of you, which maybe that's absolutely intentional, and that's why we're trying to figure out why, so that he can get some of that closure if you are not interested in seeing him again. He definitely wants to see you again.
4: No, I mean, he's nice and all, but like, I don't know. He might be like too nice.
2: Yes. One of those too nice guys. You need a jerk. I get it.
3: What is he? Like, what do you mean? Showering you with
2: love
3: gifts?
2: Love bombing? Is that what they call it?
4: No, not like that. So I like woke up one day and I started getting ready and I have a ring camera and it detected some motion. So I, you know, looked at it and it was Aaron pulling weeds in my yard.
2: Awesome. What do you
3: no,
2: mean?
3: That's no, Joey. That feels creepy.
2: No. Tapping on a window is creepy.
3: Okay, wait. Was he like, hold on. When you looked at this and you tapped in on the camera, was he like lurking? Was he invited over? Did you know he was coming over? That's a problem, Joey, if somebody shows up without
2: but just pulling
3: any
2: some
3: notice.
4: Yeah, that's the thing. Like, he didn't tell me he was going to come over. It's early in the morning. You know, obviously before the sun makes it really hot. Like, he's just like out there pulling weeds. And like, I guess it would have been different if he had told me, but he didn't tell me. He was just outside.
2: It's called
4: pulling
2: a,
4: weeds.
2: It's called like, a act of random kindness, an arc. Is that what they call it? Like, it's like a, I feel like if he texts you, hey, I'm going to pull your weeds this morning, you'd probably be like, oh, no, don't worry about it. It'd be this back and forth. I understand. Like, if I was driving by,
3: okay.
2: And I, what?
3: So, wait a minute. Did you say anything? Vicky, did you go out and say anything? I mean, we didn't know about this, so maybe he doesn't think you know about it.
4: No, I didn't say anything. Okay. I was just kind of like weirded out because he didn't tell me about it. And
5: Okay, I have to jump in.
2: Yeah, Vicky.
4: What?
5: Look,
2: that's Aaron. He's on the line. We were going to tell you, but go ahead.
3: He's actually outside right now pulling your weeds.
2: Yeah, he's actually mowing your lawn.
5: That sounds horrible, but I would like to remind Vicky that on one of our walks, she had casually mentioned how overgrown her yard was and that she hadn't gotten time to get to it. And I just, one day, I was like, you know what? I'm just going to do something nice because I know where she lives because I had dropped her off. And so I just went and pulled some weeds and I was just trying to like help out.
2: I think this is awesome.
5: She had talked about. So,
3: okay. So
5: it sounds really bad.
3: You kind of initiated this a little bit, Vicky, by telling him, not saying you told him and invited him, but you saying that gave him the idea to do something nice for you.
4: Yeah, I mean, I can understand that. I just think saying like, hey, I'm going to stop by this week and do this. Or like, do you mind if I do it? Or not to scare you, but you might see me pulling your weeds. Like, just,
3: I agree.
4: I mean, it's nice to think about. It's a nice sentiment when you put it that way. But like, it did kind of weird me out because there was just no warning.
5: Well, having heard that perspective, it makes total sense. But having heard my side of it, do you at least see where I was coming from?
4: Yeah, I do.
5: I mean,
2: okay. I mean, listen.
5: Would you be willing to give me a chance? I don't know.
4: As long as you tell me about it first.
3: Oh, that's
2: Vicky,
3: good.
2: Honey, yeah. Think of any other house projects.
3: Yeah,
2: you need.
3: No kidding.
2: You know, my roof shingles are kind of wilting up a little bit. We
3: but
2: need a
3: it's
2: new...
3: nice that, you know, he helped with the lawn. Like, yeah. That is a plus. But I agree. Moving forward, Aaron, I think it's important that communication, because as a woman, especially living by yourself, like, and you get motion at the door, you get a little freaked out. And then if your date is, like, hanging out outside, you think of things, and so I'm glad it all worked out.
2: Yeah, we're gonna get you some Roundup and some money for a date. How about that? So we'll get you guys set up. That's Aaron and Vicky. We'll get you guys set up on another date that we'll pay for, which will be like date number 5 for them. So they're really soaking it up. I just want to give my 2 cents really quick, because I feel differently about this. If this was in a rom-com movie, all you girls would be swooning about how sweet it is that he heard her say she's got a weed problem. He shows up. Surprises her in the morning pulling weeds. That's in
3: getting
2: every movie.
3: Sweaty.
2: And
3: yeah.
2: It's like, oh, well, now I need a text. I understand there's some cautious, but I'm like, you guys, isn't the random surprise of a good deed the best part about it? Is it was a surprise and it wasn't like, hey, you mentioned your weeds were overgrown, so I'm going to... I mean, unless he was like on his way, maybe a text like, hey, you're going
3: to
2: see me in your front yard.
3: I will say, to be fair, a lot of ladies, I could say, oh, no, don't do that. Don't do that. I got
2: they would.
3: It.
2: They would
3: like,
2: do this whole walk
3: I have
2: around.
3: A hard time accepting help. Like, if somebody wanted to do a service for me, I'd be like, no, it's fine. So maybe he's like, she's going to say
2: if
3: no.
2: If he was
3: like,
2: washing her windows on the roof, I do feel like the weeds is...
3: And he didn't, like, knock on the door expect to come in.
2: I mean,
3: in.
2: I pull the neighbor's weed if I see it. If I'm walking by our neighbor, now our neighbor is perfect and never has any weeds, show off. But, like, if I walk by a neighbor's yard that I know,
3: yeah.
2: And I see a little dandelion, I'll pull it out. It's Joey and Lauren.
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She'll be alright. 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

Really got me thinking, were you out drinking? Were you in the living room chilling, watching television? It's been a year now, think I figured out how to let you go and let communication die out. I know, you know, we know, you weren't down for forever and it's fine. I know, you know, we weren't meant for each other and it's fine. But if the world was ending, you'd come over, right? You'd come over and you'd stay the night. Would you love me for the hell of it? All our fears would be irrelevant. If the world was ending, you'd come over, right? The sky'd be falling and I'd hold you tight. And there wouldn't be a reason why we would even have to say goodbye. If the world was ending, you'd come over, right? Right? If the world was ending, you would come over, right?

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0: 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We have Blessing in Disguise Music Festival tickets, Seattle Mariners tickets, and a Taylor Swift sweatshirt. So again, come say hi this weekend. Stay big at Walker's Furniture and Mattress on Boone and Division. It's Anna on 92.9 ZZU.
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All proceeds from this event will benefit 92.9 ZZU's Christmas Wish as our listeners golf the beautiful Coeur d'Alene Resort Golf Course. 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

Here is a complete set. 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